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3: Good evening. Here's a quick look at your spot-on weather from the Legends Classic Country Network. For tonight, clear skies, overnight lows dropping into the low 70s with windy conditions continuing. For Tuesday, sunny, hot, and breezy with a high in the upper 90s. For Tuesday night, clear skies, those breezes continue, overnight lows dropping into the low 70s. And for Wednesday, we'll have a sunny and hot day with a high in the upper 90s. And that's a look at your spot-on weather from the Legends Classic Country Network.
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7: For the child of God, current events remind us that our world is involved in a spiritual battle that is greater than anything our generation has seen before. While this truth can stir up fear or anxiety, we can be encouraged when we remind ourselves that God is in control and nothing is happening without His permission. My name is Kyle Losfeldt, and as the pastor of Grace Baptist Church in Pampa, Texas, I would like to encourage every believer to look to God for the strength and encouragement that only He can give. I would also encourage you to exercise a level of boldness for the cause of Christ like you've never exercised before. I am convinced that if God's people will stand for the truths of God's Word, we can have a greater impact on this culture than we ever thought possible. As has been said before, the only thing necessary for the triumph of evil is for good men to do nothing. Therefore, be strong and of good courage. Be not afraid, neither be thou dismayed, for the Lord thy God is with thee.
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0: 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Here's a message of truth and hope from Pastor Aaron Mercer.
1: Hey, let me start out by saying today that what I'm about to tell you may mess with your head a little bit, but I hope it messes with your head a little bit in a good way. You and I are not waiting on God. God is waiting on us. We're not empty. We're not lacking. We're not behind. As a matter of fact, if you know Jesus and you're born again, you are carrying something powerful on the inside of you, and you may not realize it, because here's the issue with life. Sometimes, if that's the case, you're asking me, well, Pastor, if I got something powerful on me, why doesn't it show up when I need it? Well, because many times God is working us through the process so that we can understand and know who we really are. See, when you're born again, you become some things in your spirit, but your body and your soul, your mind, your will, and emotions, they haven't caught up yet. But once you understand them and you get your mind, will, and emotions to agree with your spirit, then breakthrough's coming, and we're going to talk about it all week. So come back and see me, because you are awesome and you're going to make it.
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6: For tonight, clear skies, overnight lows dropping into the low 70s with windy conditions continuing. For Tuesday, sunny, hot, and breezy with a high in the upper 90s. For Tuesday night, clear skies, those breezes continue, overnight lows dropping into the low 70s. And for Wednesday, we'll have a sunny and hot day with a high in the upper 90s. And that's a look at your
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The freedom train is rolling down 200 years of track, 200 years of glory, never to turn back. The train is called America. Your ticket is a dream that left towards your freedom for all the world to see. She left the station in Lexington in 1776 and rode to Philadelphia where the Liberty Bell was fixed. George Washington was the engineer, John Adams shoveled coal, Ben Franklin punched the tickets, Tom Jefferson.

rode to New Orleans for the Battle of 1812. With Old Hickory at the throttle, she drove the British out. The freedom train's a fine train, the toughest the world has seen. Her whistle blows for liberty with a mighty head of steam. Wheeled sports of sweaty Pittsburgh rolled across the Mississippi from Texas to Missouri for one real exciting trip. Then bang, the track was broken, smashed by a cannon.

Stepped into the cab and the wheels began to roll. The freedom train must never stop, the Republic never fold. Through the bloody fields of Gettysburg, the tears shone in his eyes. As he drove the train with fury, the freedom train survived. Again the train rolled westward to California shores, through the deserts and the prairies, even stronger than before. From Atlantic to Pacific, she rode the rails with pride. She

There's much more to this story, like Wilson and Roosevelt. They left the train to Truman, who stoked it mighty well. Then of Dwight D. Eisenhower and LBJ we sing, two brothers known as Kennedy and Martin Luther King. And still the train rolls forward over history's rugged trail, strengthened by the journey and the land beneath the rail. And you and I roll along and stroke the freedom fire, for we stand tall, Americans all, though honor can be higher.

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3: 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Total receipts for the week of 4,796 head. We had 50 yearling steers weighing 988, bring 304.85. 45 yearling steers weighing 824, bring 334.50. 30 yearling steers weighing 703, bring 367. 46 yearling steers weighing 657, bring 374. And 165 steer calves weighing 504, bring 424.50. We had a limited test on 8 and 9 weight heifers. 36 yearling heifers weighing 734, bring 330. 126 yearling heifers weighing 649, bring 343. And 18 heifer calves weighing 504, bring 380. Running age pairs are up to 4250. Running age bred cows are up to 3,900. Packer cows are up to $1.63, and Packer bulls are up to $2.09. Already consigned for next week are 40 head of 4 to 6 year old cows. This is a total dispersion. They're bred to start calving the end of January. We also have 14 Gardner bred first calf heifers. They will be really fancy and bred right. And then we have 80 really fancy older cows. They are off of one deal. They are Stevenson Angus genetics. The market was steady to slightly stronger on everything except Packer cows and older bred cows. They were off just a little bit. The Farapee's Day was a huge hit. It's an exceptional product owned and represented by exceptional people. One other small piece of news from this week is that Corbett Wall and I did a podcast. I interviewed Corbett, and it released today, Wednesday. Make sure and go on to our website and check that out. It's a very good interview. 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We are here to help you with your cattle marketing decisions. We work hard for the people who put the hard work in. Your cattle marketing needs, call the Beaver County Stockyards at 580-625-3051. 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
2: For the child of God, current events remind us that our world is involved in a spiritual battle that is greater than anything our generation has seen before. While this truth can stir up fear or anxiety, we can be encouraged when we remind ourselves that God is in control and nothing is happening without His permission. My name is Kyle Losfeldt, and as the pastor of Grace Baptist Church in Pampa, Texas, I would like to encourage every believer to look to God for the strength and encouragement that only He can give. I would also encourage you to exercise a level of boldness for the cause of Christ like you've never exercised before. I am convinced that if God's people will stand for the truths of God's Word, we can have a greater impact on this culture than we ever thought possible. As has been said before, the only thing necessary for the triumph of evil is for good men to do nothing. Therefore, be strong and of good courage. Be not afraid, neither be thou dismayed, for the Lord thy God is with thee.
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Hope your wheels keep on rolling and your bandit stays on tight. Hope the wind is at your back and there ain't a bear in sight. Hope your load is on the money and you get some sleep tonight. Good luck, good trucking tonight. Hope the chicken coops are closed and you can ride without a care. Hope the toll booths are broke and you ain't got to pay no fare. Hope your coffee stays real hot in your favorite place you can grab a bite. Good luck, good trucking tonight. Hope your rig runs like a top and your engine keeps scooping. Your bridge is all a 16.5 and your road is straight and smooth. Hope you quit when you want to quit. Hope you're

shake you down. Hope your detour's a detour you can bypass every town. Hope the rain stays out of your way and the four-wheel traffic's light. Good luck, good truckin' tonight. Hope your run ain't Ohio, Louisiana's I-10. But if it is, I tell you, friend, you might best take it slow. Hope the logbook's a log and the good Lord treats you right. Good luck, good truckin' tonight. Hope your England's like a top and your engine keeps it cool. Hope bridges all are 16-5 and your road is straight and smooth. Hope you quit when you want to quit. Hope you ride when you want to ride. Good luck, good truckin' tonight. I hope you quit when you want to quit.

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Thank you. Here's a number that I've been promising my fans all around Texas and all in Florida and all where I've been a touring, that I was going to try and put this in an album. And we're going to try this one. I tell you, I learned it just the way I'm doing it. I put one verse where maybe it don't supposed to be, but this is the way I learned it when I was small, and I'm going to do it the same way.

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0: 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Baby, right this minute. Alan Jackson.
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And now I live on Lake Shasta, and Lake Shasta is where I will stay. There's the South San Joaquin, where the seeds of the Dust Bowl are found.

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0: 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Good Tuesday morning, folks. It's just after 6 a.m. I'm JT, and I'm behind the wheel playing the hits, and got more of those for you. Got some good stuff lined up. 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
6: Good morning. 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For this morning, we'll start the day with clear and breezy conditions with temperatures in the low 70s. For this afternoon, sunny, hot, and breezy with a high in the upper 90s. For tonight, mostly clear and breezy, lows dropping into the low 70s. For Wednesday, sunny, hot, and a chance of showers and thunderstorms in the afternoon with a high temperature in the upper 90s. Wednesday night, more showers and thunderstorms likely under cloudy conditions. Overnight, lows dropping into the upper 60s. And for Thursday, look for a 40% chance of showers and thunderstorms, otherwise sunshine, with a high temperature in the low 90s. And that's a look at your spot-on weather on the Legends Classic Country Network.
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2: 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In your 6 o'clock hour, it's Texas News and Views. 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

0: They released two of the screwworm infested zones here in Texas, meaning livestock can now move freely in and out of those areas. Dale Sandlin is with the Livestock Marketing Association of Texas. And Dale, this looks like good news for your membership.
1: Well, first off, we want to say thank you to Texas Animal Health Commission and USDA APHIS for all of their work in trying to address this invasive pest. Now, as you mentioned, having those infestation zones be released, especially there in Gillespie County and down in LaSalle County and some of the surrounding areas there, that's going to be very helpful for our industry, and specifically looking at the way in which they've released those zones from a criteria that they're looking at. We're very hopeful that as we get further and further along and no more additional detections occur, that we'll start to see more and more of those zones leave.
0: Well, Dale, it looks like these auction markets really handled this situation pretty well.
1: From an operational standpoint, the livestock markets have done a phenomenal job of continuing to provide customer service throughout this process. They've had the ability to work with their different sellers as well as maintaining the buyers there to help provide true price discovery, but at the same time, making it easier and simpler for those sellers to be able to bring their animals to market, to ensure that they've got the inspections taken care of, the treatments were followed as prescribed by Animal Health and USDA, and also to be able to operate within those parameters to help be a part of the solution to helping to address this invasive pest.
0: What kind of burden have these zones put on those livestock auctions that were located in those areas?
1: From a financial standpoint, it's been something that each market has had to look at and has had to incur in some way, shape, or form. Animal Health Commission has certainly stepped in and supported where they could. But at the same time, you know, they've seen some significant costs to this. I mean, it required more people. It required additional considerations as far as how their market operated, as far as working with the sellers to get those animals in early so that way they could be inspected and treated and then held for that 48 hours. So after the sale, they could immediately move on and serve that 48 hours prior to the sale rather than holding those animals there. But, you know, they're continuing to provide that care. And as we look forward into more and more of those zones being removed, this will provide each of the markets would see a little relief as each of those zones are released.
0: That's Dale Sandlin, Executive Director of the Livestock Marketing Association of Texas. I'm Kerry Martin on the Texas Farm Bureau Radio Network.
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0: 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It's your bottom of the hour, 6 o'clock Tuesday morning break. 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In 2 minutes, we're back to another set of great country music here on your Legends Classic Country Network morning.
1: 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Total receipts for the week of 4,796 head. We had 50 yearling steers weighing 988, bring 304.85. 45 yearling steers weighing 824, bring 334.50. 30 yearling steers weighing 703, bring 367. 46 yearling steers weighing 657, bring 374. And 165 steer calves weighing 504, bring 424.50. We had a limited test on 8 and 9 weight heifers. 36 yearling heifers weighing 734, bring 330. 126 yearling heifers weighing 649, bring 343. And 18 heifer calves weighing 504, bring 380. Running age pairs are up to 4250. Running age bred cows are up to 3,900. Packer cows are up to $1.63, and Packer bulls are up to $2.09. Already consigned for next week are 40 head of 4 to 6 year old cows. This is a total dispersion. They're bred to start calving the end of January. We also have 14 Gardner bred first calf heifers. They will be really fancy and bred right. And then we have 80 really fancy older cows. They are off of one deal. They are Stevenson Angus genetics. The market was steady to slightly stronger on everything except Packer cows and older bred cows. They were off just a little bit. The Farapee's Day was a huge hit. It's an exceptional product owned and represented by exceptional people. One other small piece of news from this week is that Corbett Wall and I did a podcast. I interviewed Corbett, and it released today, Wednesday. Make sure and go on to our website and check that out. It's a very good interview. As you make your drought management decisions heading into the fall, don't hesitate to call us. We are here to help you with your cattle marketing decisions. We work hard for the people who put the hard work in. Your cattle marketing needs, call the Beaver County Stockyards at 580-625-3051. And serving the High Plains since 1931, the Beaver County Stockyards, where a handshake is still a contract.
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3: For the child of God, current events remind us that our world is involved in a spiritual battle that is greater than anything our generation has seen before. While this truth can stir up fear or anxiety, we can be encouraged when we remind ourselves that God is in control and nothing is happening without His permission. My name is Kyle Losfeldt, and as the pastor of Grace Baptist Church in Pampa, Texas, I would like to encourage every believer to look to God for the strength and encouragement that only He can give. I would also encourage you to exercise a level of boldness for the cause of Christ like you've never exercised before. I am convinced that if God's people will stand for the truths of God's Word, we can have a greater impact on this culture than we ever thought possible. As has been said before, the only thing necessary for the triumph of evil is for good men to do nothing. Therefore, be strong and of good courage. Be not afraid, neither be thou dismayed, for the Lord thy God is with thee.
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1: At that point again, your spirit became brand new. And your spirit, it doesn't just have potential. It's not about potential. It's supernatural ability given to you by God. Look at it, 2 Corinthians 5:17 in the Amplified Version of the Bible. Therefore, if any person is engrafted in Christ, that happened when you got born again, the Messiah, he is a new creation, a new creature altogether. The old previous moral and spiritual condition has passed away, and behold, the fresh and the new has come. How many of you could use a little fresh and new in your life? Here, that's what I want you to know. You didn't get a better version of you. You got a brand new you altogether. But God didn't instantly change all the rest of you when you got saved. He totally gave you a new spirit, but now your spirit has to be in agreement with your mind, your will, your emotions. And that is the process we're walking through. Agree with what God said in His Word, and everything begins to change.
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0: Your home for the greatest country music of all times. Yeah, we are the Legends Classic Country Network. It's our name. It's what we play, and we've got a lot of it. So I'll shush. We got a 2-minute break, and we're coming back and going up and over the 7 o'clock slot on your Tuesday morning ride right here on the Legends Classic Country Network.
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0: Legends Classic Country Network with the 7 o'clock ride now on the road on your Wednesday. Thanks for being out there with me. We got more of that great country around the corner. Stick with me. We're back in about 3 minutes right after the weather here for the next set of great country music on the Legends Classic Country Network.
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4: Good morning. 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For this morning, we'll start the day with clear and breezy conditions with temperatures in the low 70s. For this afternoon, sunny, hot, and breezy with a high in the upper 90s. For tonight, mostly clear and breezy, lows dropping into the low 70s. For Wednesday, sunny, hot, and a chance of showers and thunderstorms in the afternoon with a high temperature in the upper 90s. Wednesday night, more showers and thunderstorms likely under cloudy conditions. Overnight, lows dropping into the upper 60s. And for Thursday, look for a 40% chance of showers and thunderstorms, otherwise sunshine with a high temperature in the low 90s. And that's a look at your spot-on weather on the Legends Classic Country Network.
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0: It's a trip around the Cap Rock coming up now for you Tuesday. As we're riding through 7 o'clock on the Legends Classic Country Network, we'll go to the Farm Bureau Radio Network and back to the country in a couple of minutes. 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
1: What's ahead for area wheat? I'm James Hunt with Around the Cap Rock on the Texas Farm Bureau Radio Network. With the July futures price climbing above the $8 a bushel mark in recent weeks, winter wheat is getting a lot of attention right now. Here in the Texas High Plains, our farmers grow wheat for multiple purposes, including grain, wheatage, and grazing. This is the response I got when I asked Texas A&M AgriLife economist D.D. Jones which of those options looks best for area producers in the season ahead.
2: You know, that's really going to depend on two things that we won't know for a couple more months. One is how many acres are going to go in for wheat, and then two is when is El Nino going to hit. So if we wind up having about the same amount of wheat acres in 27 that we had in 26, and El Nino hits pretty early where we can get some winter grazing off of that wheat, then I would tell guys to put some cattle on, take them in on the gain, or buy them, or whatever they want to do, have some good winter and spring wheat grazing, and then as long as the prices stay high, pull those cattle off and take it to grain. So that's really scenario number one. But scenario number two is if we have a lot more wheat acres planted, the price could very well start to drop, maybe you don't take it to grain, maybe you chop it or hay it. So that's a big question mark, is how many acres are going to be going in this fall? The other big question mark is if El Nino doesn't hit at all, or if it hits, let's say, in November, then your winter grazing is not near as attractive as it looks like as it would be if it hit in September. So I can't really answer that question. I would just say that if we continue to have lower acres and early rains, then probably graze it and then take it to grain. If we wind up with a whole lot of extra acres planted this year, which is likely if the prices hold, and late rains, then maybe you need to chop it or hay it.
1: That's AgriLife economist D.D. Jones. I'm James Hunt on the Texas Farm Bureau Radio Network.
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1: Born again, your spirit became brand new. And your spirit, it doesn't just have potential. It's not about potential. It's supernatural ability given to you by God. Look at it, 2 Corinthians 5:17 in the Amplified Version of the Bible. Therefore, if any person is engrafted in Christ, that happened when you got born again, the Messiah, he is a new creation, a new creature altogether. The old previous moral and spiritual condition has passed away, and behold, the fresh and the new has come. How many of you could use a little fresh and new in your life? Here, that's what I want you to know. You didn't get a better version of you. You got a brand new you altogether. But God didn't instantly change all the rest of you when you got saved. He totally gave you a new spirit, but now your spirit has to be in agreement with your mind, your will, your emotions. And that is the process we're walking through. Agree with what God said in His Word, and everything begins to change.
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0: 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I'm JT, and I'm enjoying having the music play today, and I want you to stick around because we're going to take a short break. We'll look at weather, and then we'll roll back to the country right here in about 3 minutes on the Legends Classic Country Network Tuesday morning.
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5: For this morning, we'll start the day with clear and breezy conditions with temperatures in the low 70s. For this afternoon, sunny, hot, and breezy with a high in the upper 90s. For tonight, mostly clear and breezy, lows dropping into the low 70s. For Wednesday, sunny, hot, and a chance of showers and thunderstorms in the afternoon with a high temperature in the upper 90s. Wednesday night, more showers and thunderstorms likely under cloudy conditions. Overnight, lows dropping into the upper 60s. And for Thursday, look for a 40% chance of showers and thunderstorms, otherwise sunshine with a high temperature in the low 90s. And that's a look at your spot-on weather on the Legends Classic Country Network.
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0: 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It's the bottom of the hour, 8 o'clock right on a Tuesday. 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
1: That point again, your spirit became brand new. And your spirit, it doesn't just have potential. It's not about potential. It's supernatural ability given to you by God. Look at it, 2 Corinthians 5:17 in the Amplified Version of the Bible. Therefore, if any person is engrafted in Christ, that happened when you got born again, the Messiah, he is a new creation, a new creature altogether. The old previous moral and spiritual condition has passed away, and behold, the fresh and the new has come. How many of you could use a little fresh and new in your life? Here, that's what I want you to know. You didn't get a better version of you. You got a brand new you altogether. But God didn't instantly change all the rest of you when you got saved. He totally gave you a new spirit, but now your spirit has to be in agreement with your mind, your will, your emotions. And that is the process we're walking through. Agree with what God said in His Word, and everything begins to change.
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0: 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That's where we're on the road right now, so hang in here. We're going to take a short break. We'll look at weather, see how that's going to shape up for the next few days, and then we'll come back to the country. 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
4: 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For this morning, we'll start the day with clear and breezy conditions with temperatures in the low 70s. For this afternoon, sunny, hot, and breezy with a high in the upper 90s. For tonight, mostly clear and breezy, lows dropping into the low 70s. For Wednesday, sunny, hot, and a chance of showers and thunderstorms in the afternoon with a high temperature in the upper 90s. Wednesday night, more showers and thunderstorms likely under cloudy conditions. Overnight, lows dropping into the upper 60s. And for Thursday, look for a 40% chance of showers and thunderstorms, otherwise sunshine with a high temperature in the low 90s. And that's a look at your spot-on weather on the Legends Classic Country Network.
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0: It's your mid-morning market update here on the Legends Classic Country Network, your Tuesday 9 o'clock pause. We'll be back to the country in a couple of minutes. 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
2: Cattle open the day trading lower while wheat and cotton are higher. I'm Tom Nicoletti with the market update from the Texas Farm Bureau Radio Network. October live cattle down $1.35 at $212.95. December live cattle $1.40 lower at $214.72. October feeder cattle 95 cents down to $320.15. November feeder cattle 57 cents lower at $314.72. December corn is up one, coming in at $5.37¾. March corn is also higher by one at $5.53¼. December Kansas City hard red winter wheat 13¾ up to $8.16 a bushel. December cotton 69 points up at $87.02. March cotton 61 higher at $89.23. October West Texas crude oil $1.60 up at $93.08 a barrel. I'm Tom Nicoletti with the Texas Farm Bureau Radio Network.
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topped it all. That hag had passed away. I thought he'd live forever. 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
1: 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Total receipts for the week of 4,796 head. We had 50 yearling steers weighing 988, bring 304.85. 45 yearling steers weighing 824, bring 334.50. 30 yearling steers weighing 703, bring 367. 46 yearling steers weighing 657, bring 374. And 165 steer calves weighing 504, bring 424.50. We had a limited test on 8 and 9 weight heifers. 36 yearling heifers weighing 734, bring 330. 126 yearling heifers weighing 649, bring 343. And 18 heifer calves weighing 504, bring 380. Running age pairs are up to 4250. Running age bred cows are up to 3,900. Packer cows are up to $1.63, and Packer bulls are up to $2.09. Already consigned for next week are 40 head of 4 to 6 year old cows. This is a total dispersion. They're bred to start calving the end of January. We also have 14 Gardner bred first calf heifers. They will be really fancy and bred right. And then we have 80 really fancy older cows. They are off of one deal. They are Stevenson Angus genetics. The market was steady to slightly stronger on everything except Packer cows and older bred cows. They were off just a little bit. The Farapee's Day was a huge hit. It's an exceptional product owned and represented by exceptional people. One other small piece of news from this week is that Corbett Wall and I did a podcast. I interviewed Corbett, and it released today, Wednesday. Make sure and go on to our website and check that out. It's a very good interview. As you make your drought management decisions heading into the fall, don't hesitate to call us. We are here to help you with your cattle marketing decisions. We work hard for the people who put the hard work in. Your cattle marketing needs, call the Beaver County Stockyards at 580-625-3051. And serving the High Plains since 1931, the Beaver County Stockyards, where a handshake is still a contract.
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0: Legends Classic Country Network and your Tuesday morning 10 o'clock rides on the road. JT's last hour to spin the hits, and I got more of them lined up. Promise you. You hang on. Short break, looking at weather and see how the week is shaping up so far. And we're rolled back to the country. Right about 3 minutes right here on The Legend.
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5: For this morning, we'll start the day with clear and breezy conditions with temperatures in the low 70s. For this afternoon, sunny, hot, and breezy with a high in the upper 90s. For tonight, mostly clear and breezy, lows dropping into the low 70s. For Wednesday, sunny, hot, and a chance of showers and thunderstorms in the afternoon with a high temperature in the upper 90s. Wednesday night, more showers and thunderstorms likely under cloudy conditions. Overnight, lows dropping into the upper 60s. And for Thursday, look for a 40% chance of showers and thunderstorms, otherwise sunshine with a high temperature in the low 90s. And that's a look at your spot-on weather on the Legends Classic Country Network.
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That is who we are, and that is what we play. And lots of it, a lot less chatter, and a whole lot more music. 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

0: 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We're the Legends Classic Country Network. And we have more of those great legends coming up. JT right here is going to lunch. But man, the music goes on and on, so please hang on. A 2-minute break and we'll go up and over an 11 o'clock slot on your Tuesday morning ride on the Legends Classic Country Network. Y'all have a great day and stay tuned. We'll do it again tomorrow.
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1: Live cattle trading higher while corn is lower. I'm Tom Nicoletti with a market update from the Texas Farm Bureau Radio Network. October live cattle up 337 at 216.32. December live cattle higher by 345, coming in at 218.17. October feeder cattle higher by 507 at 325.22. November feeders are 532 on the upside to 320.05. December corn down 3.5 at 533.25. March corn also down 3.5 to 548.75. December Kansas City hard red winter wheat up 6.75 to 809 a bushel. December cotton up 5 points to 86.38. October West Texas crude oil $1.52 on the upside to $93 a barrel. I'm Tom Nicoletti with the Texas Farm Bureau Radio Network.
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6: Good morning. 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For this morning, we'll start the day with clear and breezy conditions with temperatures in the low 70s. For this afternoon, sunny, hot, and breezy with a high in the upper 90s. For tonight, mostly clear and breezy, lows dropping into the low 70s. For Wednesday, sunny, hot, and a chance of showers and thunderstorms in the afternoon with a high temperature in the upper 90s. Wednesday night, more showers and thunderstorms likely under cloudy conditions. Overnight, lows dropping into the upper 60s. And for Thursday, look for a 40% chance of showers and thunderstorms, otherwise sunshine with a high temperature in the low 90s. And that's a look at your spot-on weather on the Legends Classic Country Network.
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3: For the child of God, current events remind us that our world is involved in a spiritual battle that is greater than anything our generation has seen before. While this truth can stir up fear or anxiety, we can be encouraged when we remind ourselves that God is in control and nothing is

0: happening without his permission. My name is Kyle Osfeldt, and as the pastor of Grace Baptist Church in Pampa, Texas, I would like to encourage every believer to look to God for the strength and encouragement that only He can give. I would also encourage you to exercise a level of boldness for the cause of Christ like you've never exercised before. I am convinced that if God's people will stand for the truths of God's Word, we can have a greater impact on this culture than we ever thought possible. As has been said before, the only thing necessary for the triumph of evil is for good men to do nothing. Therefore, be strong and of good courage. Be not afraid, neither be thou dismayed, for the Lord thy God is with thee.
1: 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Oh, pretty woman. Statler Brothers.
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7: For this afternoon, sunny, hot, and breezy with a high in the upper 90s. For tonight, mostly clear and breezy, lows dropping into the low 70s. For Wednesday, sunny, hot, and a chance of showers and thunderstorms in the afternoon with a high temperature in the upper 90s. Wednesday night, more showers and thunderstorms likely under cloudy conditions. Overnight, lows dropping into the upper 60s. And for Thursday, look for a 40% chance of showers and thunderstorms, otherwise sunshine with a high temperature in the low 90s. And that's a look at your spot-on weather on the Legends Classic Country Network.
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2: Pasture mealybugs in Lampasas County. 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My guest today is cattle rancher and hay producer Mickey Edwards from Lampasas County. Mickey, you earlier this year had pasture mealybugs to deal with. How did you find them? What was the outcome?
3: We'd finished belling our first round of hay and we saw some brown spots out on our coastal field. We inspected it. We got out on our knees and looked at the grass, and as we separated the grass down to the roots, we could see the little white bugs, and they move very quickly. So they would disappear, and we'd dig some more and find some more. So we identified them right there on the spot.
2: And so what was your next mode of action?
3: We contacted our local applicator, and he had a product he thought would take care of it. So he sprayed that entire field. It was only about 50 acres. It seemed to have eliminated the problem, and we got another cutting of hay off of that field.
2: Any damage sustained prior to the application?
3: We found it pretty early, so there were some brown spots, and they were only like 20 or 30 feet across, maybe two or three of those. Once we found them and sprayed them, that grew back, so it didn't kill them all the way to the root.
2: Here we are weeks later since you had that done. How's your pastures looking, and how are the cattle doing in the extreme central Texas heat?
3: It may be too hot for the mealybugs. I'm not sure. We have a lot of dry grass. Cattle are doing well with that. We desperately need rain, so we're not getting that third cutting for hay this year.
2: Two cuttings of hay, certainly that's got to be a blessing for you, considering the fact there was no rain, you had the mealybugs, and triple-digit temperatures for such a long time.
3: We feel very fortunate in that we had that early rain that really gave us a lot of grass cover, a lot of growth, a lot of native grass did well as improved in non-native grasses.
2: And at this point, no sign of the return of the mealybugs?
3: Right now, we're not sure. The hot weather may have slowed them down. As soon as it rains, we'll watch and see what we can find.
2: That is Lampasas County cattle rancher Mickey Edwards. I'm Tom Nicoletti for the Texas Farm Bureau Radio Network.
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3: For the child of God, current events remind us that our world is involved in a spiritual battle that is greater than anything our generation has seen before. While this truth can stir up fear or anxiety, we can be encouraged when we remind ourselves that God is in control and nothing is happening without His permission. My name is Kyle Osfeldt, and as the pastor of Grace Baptist Church in Pampa, Texas, I would like to encourage every believer to look to God for the strength and encouragement that only He can give. I would also encourage you to exercise a level of boldness for the cause of Christ like you've never exercised before. I am convinced that if God's people will stand for the truths of God's Word, we can have a greater impact on this culture than we ever thought possible. As has been said before, the only thing necessary for the triumph of evil is for good men to do nothing. Therefore, be strong and of good courage. Be not afraid, neither be thou dismayed, for the Lord thy God is with thee.
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7: For this afternoon, sunny, hot, and breezy with a high in the upper 90s. For tonight, mostly clear and breezy, lows dropping into the low 70s. For Wednesday, sunny, hot, and a chance of showers and thunderstorms in the afternoon with a high temperature in the upper 90s. Wednesday night, more showers and thunderstorms likely under cloudy conditions. Overnight, lows dropping into the upper 60s. And for Thursday, look for a 40% chance of showers and thunderstorms, otherwise sunshine with a high temperature in the low 90s. And that's a look at your spot-on weather on the Legends Classic Country Network.
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1: Cotton is lower, crude oil is higher. I'm Tom Nicoletti with the market update from the Texas Farm Bureau Radio Network. October live cattle, 337 higher at 216.32. December live cattle up $3.82 at 218.55. October feeder cattle, 515 up at 325.30. November feeders, 557 on the high side to 320.30. December corn down 4.25 to 532.5. March corn also 4.25 down to 548 a bushel. December Kansas City hard red winter wheat 10.5 higher to 812.75. December cotton down 19 points at 86.14. March cotton 19 lower as well to 88.43. October West Texas crude oil 65 cents higher at $92.13 a barrel. I'm Tom Nicoletti with the Texas Farm Bureau Radio Network.
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Well, the first few years weren't all that bad. I'll never forget the good times we had, cause I'm reminded every month when I send her the child support. 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
1: That point again, your spirit became brand new. And your spirit, it doesn't just have potential. It's not about potential. It's supernatural ability given to you by God. Look at it, 2 Corinthians 5:17 in the Amplified Version of the Bible. Therefore, if any person is engrafted in Christ, that happened when you got born again, the Messiah, he is a new creation, a new creature altogether. The old previous moral and spiritual condition has passed away, and behold, the fresh and the new has come. How many of you could use a little fresh and new in your life? Here, that's what I want you to know. You didn't get a better version of you. You got a brand new you altogether. But God didn't instantly change all the rest of you when you got saved. He totally gave you a new spirit, but now your spirit has to be in agreement with your mind, your will, your emotions. And that is the process we're walking through. Agree with what God said in His Word, and everything begins to change.
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3: 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Total receipts for the week of 4,796 head. We had 50 yearling steers weighing 988, bring 304.85. 45 yearling steers weighing 824, bring 334.50. 30 yearling steers weighing 703, bring 367. 46 yearling steers weighing 657, bring 374. And 165 steer calves weighing 504, bring 424.50. We had a limited test on 8 and 9 weight heifers. 36 yearling heifers weighing 734, bring 330. 126 yearling heifers weighing 649, bring 343. And 18 heifer calves weighing 504, bring 380. Running age pairs are up to 4250. Running age bred cows are up to 3,900. Packer cows are up to $1.63, and Packer bulls are up to $2.09. Already consigned for next week are 40 head of 4 to 6 year old cows. This is a total dispersion. They're bred to start calving the end of January. We also have 14 Gardner bred first calf heifers. They will be really fancy and bred right. And then we have 80 really fancy older cows. They are off of one deal. They are Stevenson Angus genetics. The market was steady to slightly stronger on everything except Packer cows and older bred cows. They were off just a little bit. The Farapee's Day was a huge hit. It's an exceptional product owned and represented by exceptional people. One other small piece of news from this week is that Corbett Wall and I did a podcast. I interviewed Corbett and it released today, Wednesday. Make sure and go on to our website and check that out. It's a very good interview. As you make your drought management decisions heading into the fall, don't hesitate to call us. We are here to help you with your cattle marketing decisions. We work hard for the people who put the hard work in. Your cattle marketing needs, call the Beaver County Stockyards at 580-625-3051. And serving the High Plains since 1931, the Beaver County Stockyards, where a handshake is still a contract.
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6: For this afternoon, sunny, hot, and breezy with a high in the upper 90s. For tonight, mostly clear and breezy, lows dropping into the low 70s. For Wednesday, sunny, hot, and a chance of showers and thunderstorms in the afternoon with a high temperature in the upper 90s. Wednesday night, more showers and thunderstorms likely under cloudy conditions. Overnight, lows dropping into the upper 60s. And for Thursday, look for a 40% chance of showers and thunderstorms, otherwise sunshine with a high temperature in the low 90s. And that's a look at your spot-on weather on the Legends Classic Country Network.
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1: 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I'm Jessica Dolmel with the Washington Ag Watch on the Texas Farm Bureau Radio Network. The U.S. Department of Agriculture's latest farm income projections for this year are mixed. USDA research economist Carrie Litowski says net cash farm income is forecast to increase just slightly this calendar year by just under 0.5%.
2: However, this is less than the rate of inflation. So when adjusted for inflation, net cash farm income is forecast to fall about 2.5%. Net farm income is forecast to fall $4.3 billion or about 2.6%.
1: Net farm income is a broad measure of profits. Net cash farm income includes cash receipts from farming, cash farm-related income, including federal government payments, minus cash expenses. Net cash farm income is forecast down 2.5% to $4.6 billion, which remains above the 20-year average. And for the farm sector balance sheet,
2: assets, debt, and equity are all forecast to increase nominally in 2026, with equity forecast to rise 2.7%.
1: Total production expenses are forecast up $21 billion, or 4.5%. The latest projections forecast farm sector debt will rise 4.6% this year, not adjusted for inflation, or $26.4 billion. Debt to asset levels are forecast to rise from 13.34% in 2025 to 13.54% in 2026. Average net cash farm income for farm businesses comes in around $122,000. That's up about 7% from last year. Households that operate a farm are expected to generate median farm income of more than $108,000 for an increase of about 5%. For the Texas Farm Bureau Radio Network, I'm Jessica Domel.
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1: Born again, your spirit became brand new. And your spirit, it doesn't just have potential. It's not about potential. It's supernatural ability given to you by God. Look at it, 2 Corinthians 5:17 in the Amplified Version of the Bible. Therefore, if any person is engrafted in Christ, that happened when you got born again, the Messiah, he is a new creation, a new creature altogether. The old previous moral and spiritual condition has passed away, and behold, the fresh and the new has come. How many of you could use a little fresh and new in your life? Here, that's what I want you to know. You didn't get a better version of you. You got a brand new you altogether. But God didn't instantly change all the rest of you when you got saved. He totally gave you a new spirit, but now your spirit has to be in agreement with your mind, your will, your emotions. And that is the process we're walking through. Agree with what God said in His Word, and everything begins to change.
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under my hat and told the bartender that I had a flat, and would he be kind enough to give me change for a one? Well, there was one thing I was sure proud to see. 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

0: I was almost to Arkansas. Well, I think I'm going to reroute my trip. I wonder if anybody'd think I'd flipped if I went to L.A. via Omaha.
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5: For this afternoon, sunny, hot, and breezy with a high in the upper 90s. For tonight, mostly clear and breezy, lows dropping into the low 70s. For Wednesday, sunny, hot, and a chance of showers and thunderstorms in the afternoon with a high temperature in the upper 90s. Wednesday night, more showers and thunderstorms likely under cloudy conditions. Overnight, lows dropping into the upper 60s. And for Thursday, look for a 40% chance of showers and thunderstorms, otherwise sunshine with a high temperature in the low 90s. And that's a look at your spot-on weather on the Legends Classic Country Network.
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2: Previously on the program, I talked about heat stress in horses, and I have more on that subject today. Hello, everyone. I'm veterinarian Dr. Bob Judd with Texas Vet News on the Texas Farm Bureau Radio Network. Last program, I talked about heat stress in horses and the fact that if you add the temperature in Fahrenheit and the percentage of relative humidity, and the result is over 180, you should not ride your horse. If the result is 130 to 150, you probably can ride, depending on the horse, and all horses do not have the same heat tolerance. The American Quarter Horse Association indicates poorly conditioned horses, overweight horses, and older horses may not be as tolerant of the heat as horses that are younger and in better condition. Even horses in poorly ventilated stalls or trailers can be at risk of heat stress, as well as those not drinking enough water and electrolytes. Also, horses that are not acclimated to Texas weather may be susceptible to heat stress, as they may not have their body primed to sweat, as they will need to do in this hotter weather. The most important factor in preventing heat stress is that the horse drinks plenty of clean, fresh water and trace mineralized salt available. Adult quarter horses drink 8 to 10 gallons of water per day and may even drink twice that much in the Texas heat. One study showed horses can sweat up to 4 gallons in the Texas heat, and that must be replaced to prevent dehydration. Horses also need electrolyte supplements containing sodium and potassium, and a lot of the electrolyte supplements on the market do not have enough electrolytes at the recommended dosage to be effective. Just adding light salt to your horse's feed may be as effective as some of the electrolyte supplements. So ask your veterinarian about electrolyte supplementation and the correct amount needed for your horse this time of the year. That's today's Texas Vet News. Thank you for listening. I'm Dr. Bob Judd on the Texas Farm Bureau Radio Network.
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1: For the child of God, current events remind us that our world is involved in a spiritual battle that is greater than anything our generation has seen before. While this truth can stir up fear or anxiety, we can be encouraged when we remind ourselves that God is in control and nothing is happening without His permission. My name is Kyle Osfeldt, and as the pastor of Grace Baptist Church in Pampa, Texas, I would like to encourage every believer to look to God for the strength and encouragement that only He can give. I would also encourage you to exercise a level of boldness for the cause of Christ like you've never exercised before. I am convinced that if God's people will stand for the truths of God's Word, we can have a greater impact on this culture than we ever thought possible. As has been said before, the only thing necessary for the triumph of evil is for good men to do nothing. Therefore, be strong and of good courage. Be not afraid, neither be thou dismayed, for the Lord thy God is with thee.
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6: For this afternoon, sunny, hot, and breezy with a high in the upper 90s. For tonight, mostly clear and breezy, lows dropping into the low 70s. For Wednesday, sunny, hot, and a chance of showers and thunderstorms in the afternoon with a high temperature in the upper 90s. Wednesday night, more showers and thunderstorms likely under cloudy conditions. Overnight, lows dropping into the upper 60s. And for Thursday, look for a 40% chance of showers and thunderstorms, otherwise sunshine with a high temperature in the low 90s. And that's a look at your spot-on weather on the Legends Classic Country Network.
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2: For the child of God, current events remind us that our world is involved in a spiritual battle that is greater than anything our generation has seen before. While this truth can stir up fear or anxiety, we can be encouraged when we remind ourselves that God is in control and nothing is happening without His permission. My name is Kyle Losfeldt, and as the pastor of Grace Baptist Church in Pampa, Texas, I would like to encourage every believer to look to God for the strength and encouragement that only He can give. I would also encourage you to exercise a level of boldness for the cause of Christ like you've never exercised before. I am convinced that if God's people will stand for the truths of God's Word, we can have a greater impact on this culture than we ever thought possible. As has been said before, the only thing necessary for the triumph of evil is for good men to do nothing. Therefore, be strong and of good courage. Be not afraid, neither be thou dismayed, for the Lord thy God is with thee.
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1: Born again, your spirit became brand new. And your spirit, it doesn't just have potential. It's not about potential. It's supernatural ability given to you by God. Look at it, 2 Corinthians 5:17 in the Amplified Version of the Bible. Therefore, if any person is engrafted in Christ, that happened when you got born again, the Messiah, he is a new creation, a new creature altogether. The old previous moral and spiritual condition has passed away, and behold, the fresh and the new has come. How many of you could use a little fresh and new in your life? Here, that's what I want you to know. You didn't get a better version of you. You got a brand new you altogether. But God didn't instantly change all the rest of you when you got saved. He totally gave you a new spirit, but now your spirit has to be in agreement with your mind, your will, your emotions. And that is the process we're walking through. Agree with what God said in His Word, and everything begins to change.
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7: For this afternoon, sunny, hot, and breezy with a high in the upper 90s. For tonight, mostly clear and breezy, lows dropping into the low 70s. For Wednesday, sunny, hot, and a chance of showers and thunderstorms in the afternoon with a high temperature in the upper 90s. Wednesday night, more showers and thunderstorms likely under cloudy conditions. Overnight, lows dropping into the upper 60s. And for Thursday, look for a 40% chance of showers and thunderstorms, otherwise sunshine with a high temperature in the low 90s. And that's a look at your spot-on weather on the Legends Classic Country Network.
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Well, a good ways down the railroad track, there was this little old rundown shack, and in it lived a man I'd never seen. Folks said he was a mean

And out in the yard, and it growled at me, and I swallowed hard, and I heard somebody say, "Well, who are you?" Oh, and there he stood in the door of that shack, and his beard and his hair was long and black, and he was the biggest man I'd ever seen. When he spoke, his voice was low and deep, but he just didn't frighten me, 'cause somehow I just knew he wasn't mean. He said, "What you doing?"

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2: Cattle higher, corn lower. I'm Jessica Dolmel with the closing markets on the Texas Farm Bureau Radio Network. After closing lower on Friday, both live and feeder cattle traded higher today as traders are awaiting and hoping for some fundamental support. October, live cattle up 407 to 217.02. December, live cattle up 450 to 219.22. September feeder cattle up 405 to 328.87. October feeder cattle up 530 to 325.45. October lean hogs up $1.95 to 84.25. December lean hogs up 257 to 75.05. September class 3 milk down 6 cents to 16.12 a hundredweight. October class 3 milk down 15 cents to 16.24. Cotton traded both higher and lower on Tuesday and ended up settling mixed as traders await the USDA export sales report and this month's World Agricultural Supply and Demand Estimates report, both of which are expected later this week. December cotton down a point to 86.32, March cotton up 9 cents to 88.71. Corn traded lower for the fourth session in a row on Tuesday due to overbought conditions. September corn down 1 to 5.11. December corn down 3.25 to 5.33.5. September hard red winter wheat up 18 to 8.04.75. December hard red winter wheat up 16.75 to 8.19. October crude oil up 2.32 to 93.80. November crude oil up 2.27 to 90.84. October natural gas down 4 cents to 292. November natural gas down 4 cents to 305. For the Texas Farm Bureau Radio Network, I'm Jessica Domel.
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1: Let me ask you a question. When life hits, I mean really hits you like that, and do you absorb it or do you release something out of it? See, pain can either keep you in a prison or pain can build you a platform, because whatever is in you is going to come out of you when life hits you. So do you release fear? Do you release doubt? Do you release defeat? Or do you release faith and authority and victory? Because whatever you release, that's what's coming back into your life. Whatever seed you plant in those times of difficulty is the harvest that's coming back in your life. You don't have to find out what you have when life is going right. You find out what's in you when life is being pressured, when life is pushing against you. God has put amazing power on the inside of you. Do not let the devil talk you out of it. Stay with him, agree with him, walk with him, and begin to win.
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3: 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Total receipts for the week of 4,796 head. We had 50 yearling steers weighing 988, bring 304.85. 45 yearling steers weighing 824, bring 334.50. 30 yearling steers weighing 703, bring 367. 46 yearling steers weighing 657, bring 374. And 165 steer calves weighing 504, bring 424.50. We had a limited test on 8 and 9 weight heifers. 36 yearling heifers weighing 734, bring 330. 126 yearling heifers weighing 649, bring 343. And 18 heifer calves weighing 504, bring 380. Running age pairs are up to 4250. Running age bred cows are up to 3,900. Packer cows are up to $1.63, and Packer bulls are up to $2.09. Already consigned for next week are 40 head of 4 to 6 year old cows. This is a total dispersion. They're bred to start calving the end of January. We also have 14 Gardner bred first calf heifers. They will be really fancy and bred right. And then we have 80 really fancy older cows. They are off of one deal. They are Stevenson Angus genetics. The market was steady to slightly stronger on everything except Packer cows and older bred cows. They were off just a little bit. The Farapee's Day was a huge hit. It's an exceptional product owned and represented by exceptional people. One other small piece of news from this week is that Corbett Wall and I did a podcast. I interviewed Corbett and it released today, Wednesday. Make sure and go on to our website and check that out. It's a very good interview. As you make your drought management decisions heading into the fall, don't hesitate to call us. We are here to help you with your cattle marketing decisions. We work hard for the people who put the hard work in. Your cattle marketing needs, call the Beaver County Stockyards at 580-625-3051. And serving the High Plains since 1931, the Beaver County Stockyards, where a handshake is still a contract.
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7: For tonight, mostly clear and breezy, lows dropping into the low 70s. For Wednesday, sunny, hot, and a chance of showers and thunderstorms in the afternoon, with a high temperature in the upper 90s. Wednesday night, more showers and thunderstorms likely under cloudy conditions, overnight lows dropping into the upper 60s. And for Thursday, look for a 40% chance of showers and thunderstorms, otherwise sunshine, with a high temperature in the low 90s. And that's a look at your spot-on weather on the Legends Classic Country Network.
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I've had my share of life's ups and downs, but fate's been kind, the downs have been few.

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1: Let me ask you a question. When life hits, I mean really hits you like that, and do you absorb it or do you release something out of it? See, pain can either keep you in a prison or pain can build you a platform, because whatever is in you is going to come out of you when life hits you. So do you release fear? Do you release doubt? Do you release defeat? Or do you release faith and authority and victory? Because whatever you release, that's what's coming back into your life. Whatever seed you plant in those times of difficulty is the harvest that's coming back into your life. You don't have to find out what you have when life is going right. You find out what's in you when life is being pressured, when life is pushing against you. God has put amazing power on the inside of you. Do not let the devil talk you out of it. Stay with him, agree with him, walk with him, and begin to win.
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